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the Almighty. Today I choose to dwell. This week I choose to abide. I will not trust in my strength. I will not trust in my wisdom. I will not trust in my experience. My confidence is in the Lord, the Keeper of Israel.

Father, thank you for watching over me through the night. Thank you for protecting me when I could not protect myself. Thank you for dangers seen and unseen. Thank you for battles I never knew existed. Thank you for every arrow that did not prosper. Thank you for every trap that failed. Thank you for every accident that never happened.

This week, I enter the secret place. I come under the shadow of the Almighty. Psalm 91 says, He shall cover thee with his feathers, and under his wings shalt thou trust.

Good morning, Jesus. Good morning, Father. Good morning, Holy Spirit. Before the noise of the day, before the emails, before the meetings, before the traffic, before the deadlines, I come to acknowledge you, the one who watched over me while I slept, the one who kept my heartbeat through the night, the one who neither slumbers nor sleeps. Psalm 118, verse 24 says, "This is the day which the Lord hath made. We will rejoice and be glad in it." And so I rejoice,

Thank you for life. Father, thank you. Thank you for the breath in my lungs. Thank you for the gift of another morning. Many slept yesterday and did not wake today. Many started last week but did not see this week.

Morning, Jesus. When I look back, I see your fingerprints. When I look around, I see your faithfulness. When I look ahead, I see your promises. You have been better than I deserved. You have been kinder than I imagined.

Today is blessed. Today is favored. Today is ordered by God. Psalm 5 verse 12 says, "For thou, Lord, wilt bless the righteous. With favor wilt thou compass him as with a shield."

The time is 6 o'clock. For Eden FM News, I'm Lynn Clutie. A very good morning to you. A 43-year-old woman will appear in the Thembelethu Magistrates Court tomorrow on a murder charge. She was arrested in connection with the murder of a 35-year-old woman at Thembelethu in George at the weekend. Thembelethu police responded to a fight at 21st Street, Zone 7 in Thembelethu at about 2 o'clock on Sunday. When police arrived at the residence, they found the body of a deceased in a shack with multiple open wounds to their head and face. The victim was declared dead by the paramedics on scene. Police spokesperson Warrant Officer Christopher Spiss says the motive of the attack is yet to be established and that they are investigating the matter. Cape Town police have opened an inquest docket following the discovery of the body of a 25-year-old Bafana Bafana and Mamelodi Sundown soccer star Jaden Adams. Western Cape Police spokesperson FC Van Wyk says Adams' body was found at a premises in Scotia Kloof in Cape Town on Saturday morning. He says the circumstances surrounding the incident are under investigation. Adams featured in all three of Bafana Bafana's group matches at the World Cup in the Americas, but not in the round of 32 match against Canada in Los Angeles. The Minister of Sport and Arts and Culture, Gayton McKenzie, has described Adams as one of SA's football's brightest talents. Meanwhile, President Cyril Ramaphosa has expressed his deep condolences at the passing of Adams and former South African rugby under 18 prop Lekgobo Maquendini, who passed away at the age of 25 and 20 respectively. Maquendini reported died in France following a practice session with his French club AS Béziers Héroe on Friday. Presidency spokesperson Vincent Magwenya says they are grateful for the joy and victories Jaden and Nkobo have given us and their teams as they lived their dreams and held South Africa's name high on the scoreboards of the global sport. He says the president's thoughts are with Jaden's teammates as well as Nkobo's club colleagues in France. And finally, the Western Cape has approved an initiative, now new sales model, for the remaining Mountain View affordable housing units in Mossel Bay. Housing affordability has dramatically increased over the past 2 or 3 years due to the increased interest rates and growing household indebtedness. A recent Western Cape house market study indicates that significant affordability gaps, including a monthly income range between 11,400 to 22,000 rand per month. These households are referred to as the missing middle, have historically been trapped with no structured means to change their situation. Western Cape Infrastructure MEC Tasha Simmers says the announcement demonstrates that the provincial government continues to innovate where others criticize. That's it for this news bulletin. Your next news update will be in Afrikaans at 6:30. For Eden FM News, I'm Lynn Clutie. A very good morning to you.

0: A very good morning to you and a happy Monday, my beautiful listeners of Eden FM. You're listening to Lynn Clutie behind the mic on your Rise and Shine breakfast show. I am here this week to put a smile on your dial and get you ready for your day. Of course, the kiddos are still on holiday, so not rushing off, hopefully, anywhere this morning other than to work. And again, I also hope that you're not having a too rush. But just thinking of the lyrics of that song, I Surrender, I Want to Know You More. Man, oh man, you know, often, friends, it really just is that. It really is just that, that we need to surrender. It's the posture of our hearts that will open up the truth of who Christ is in our lives, the truth of who Christ is in our very difficult situation. And that can be for us as humans, and as we struggle through our flesh and everything, it can be the hardest part, because we want to sort of take control of the situation, and we want to. And I, again, you need to know that every time that I'm talking to you on this time of the morning about Jesus, I am with you in that it's you know, life is hard. So I'm talking from a place where I know I make these mistakes, I trip up, I sometimes take the bait when I shouldn't, you know. But every single time that we surrender to God, we are heaping burning coals on the enemy's head. When we give the reins to Jesus where they belong, then we are taking the authority and the reins away from the enemy over our lives. We need to remember, guys, that our fight is not against flesh and blood, but it's against powers and principalities and princes of darkness that are coming up against us continuously, because the enemy hates us, and he does not want us to live out the life that God has got for us. And so he studies you. Trust me, he studies you, he knows your weak points, he knows where and when to send stuff to try and trip you up. He will use people in your workplace, in your life, in your family, in your friend circle, whatever. He will use people to come and to bring stuff into your life to trip you up. And it's up to us in those moments to go, you know what, Lord? You say that you will fight for me. I only need to be still. Lord, you say, Jesus, that I just need to surrender. And so this morning, I want to pray a prayer with you. If you would just quickly just close your eyes. Well, you don't have to close your eyes, but if you would, especially if you're driving, please don't close your eyes. But let's just come before Jesus this morning and let's surrender. We've got the perfect opportunity. It's a brand new week. Every single day is an opportunity for us to receive from God. His mercies are new every morning. So, Father, we come before you this morning in the matchless, the powerful, and the amazing name of Jesus Christ. And we thank you, Lord, that you reign supreme over the earth, Lord, that all the keys of heaven were given to Christ, and that because they were given to Christ, they were given to us, Lord Jesus, to unlock the truth of who you are in our lives. God, when you sent Jesus to earth in one of the most difficult times, it wasn't an easy time that Jesus came. And we know, Lord, as we look back now on the Word of God and how things have played out in this world, we see, Lord, how strategic you are. And Father, that we can trust you, Lord, that you will, in the most difficult, horrendous circumstances in our lives, Lord God, you show yourself strong, Father. You come and you make a way where there seems to be no other way. And so we come before you this morning, Father, with a heart posture, and we say, God, we surrender our week to you. We surrender our lives to you. We surrender every broken vessel, every broken piece of our hearts, Lord Jesus, to you. We surrender all the hurt, all the pain, all the hard situations that we're walking through right now, Father. And I thank you, God, that you are a God that never leaves us and never forsakes us, Lord God. I thank you that you come, Jesus, in your mighty power. And Lord, you remove every hindrance, you remove every stronghold, even people, God, that have been sent by the enemy, Lord God, to come and trip us up, Lord, to come and mess with what you have purposed on our lives, Lord God. We call that to naught today in the mighty and the powerful name of Jesus. Father, and I speak life and life abundantly over the airwaves, Lord God, into every single person's life that's listening right now. Father, I pray that they will feel your presence, God. I pray that you will recalibrate them, Lord Jesus, right now in Jesus' name. Recalibrate everything in their lives. Set, Lord God, that which is not of you, Father, that they would walk in step and start flowing with the rhythm of heaven this morning in Jesus' mighty name. Thank you, Lord, that you are for us and, Lord, not against us. And, Lord, if you are for us, who can be against us, Father? No one, Father. You, Jesus, you are in control of our lives. And Father, because of that, we need not fear. So I call to naught right now in your life a spirit of fear, and I replace it with a spirit of love, peace, and a sound mind, as Timothy says. Lord, we praise and we thank you that we can count on you. We can rely on you, God. You're a good, good Father. Bless every single person that's listening with the best week ever and the best next 6 months of their year. In Jesus' name, amen and amen.
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0: Stunning, stunning, stunning, stunning song by Kerry Job. I remember when I was still living in PE, she came across to, she was on a South African tour, and she came and she visited Port Elizabeth, or Gqeberha as they call it now, and it was such a powerful, powerful worship meeting that we had. I'm telling you, people, worship shifts the atmosphere. We must never ever forget that when we worship God, especially when we're going through a difficult time, that it not only breaks the chains off of us. Come on, people, think of Paul and Silas in the Bible when they were in prison, okay? When they worshiped, not only did the chains come off of them, but it came off of other prisoners as well. We must never ever ever underestimate the power of our worship, especially when we're going through a hard time. God is worthy to be worshiped no matter what we are going through, and He's a good Father. So when we do worship, it breaks the chains off of us, it shifts the atmosphere, and it breaks the chains off of others as well. Powerful, powerful stuff. We are so privileged to be able to serve this King Jesus and to live this life as Christians. Really, really, really, we are. I hope that you're having a happy Monday so far. I am. And this is going to be a good week, my friends.
1: Know your rights. Have you ever bought something that broke too soon? Been overcharged? Or felt treated unfairly as a customer? It's time to know where you stand. 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

0: Nobody has told you today or even lately. I want to tell you that you're simply the best, and I want to welcome you to the Rise and Shine Breakfast Show here at Eden FM. Happy Monday, friends. Let's be happy about it. Let's be positive about it. It's a new week. It's 5 days or 6 days, opportunity to do something special, to have a great week, to have a great attitude adjustment. I know that I often need an attitude adjustment. I don't know about you. I mean, that's the reality of life. But whatever you do, I'm happy to have you here. I'm happy to keep you entertained, hopefully, with lacquer music and just some interesting topics. Of course, today is Know Your Rights Monday on The Breakfast Show. I'll be interviewing Casper LaGrange a little bit earlier, all about debt counseling, just knowing, really, have a listen. Casper, we have him on quite often, and he's always got incredible sound advice, and the soup drive continues with our outside broadcast van making its way across the Southern Cape, my friends. Today they are in Knysna, and so if you see them, please, we're feeding the masses. It's for everyone. They will be at the Hornley Community Hall this morning from 6 until 9. I will be crossing over to Sebastian and the gang at about 10 past 7 this morning, and we will have a little chat with them and see what they're up to. And if you're feeling like you need a lekker warm cup of soup this morning, please, it's free. Go and grab your cup of soup at the Hornley Community Hall. Go say hi. Maybe you'll even get a chance to say hi on air this morning. A very good morning to you.
1: It wasn't like any memorial I've been to. No black suits and ties, no somber music. It was a real king's send-off, just the way Martin's Funerals planned it. My mum loved lemon trees, so at her memorial, we planted her ashes with the seed of a lemon tree. This year, it's yielding the most beautiful fruit, just like Martin's Funerals said it would.
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0: 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Also to the Hessequa Municipality, Pastor and Mrs. Phyllis from Albertina, Bishop Brian Mirage for keeping the team safe, fit and on the road. During the second week, we are on our way with the support of North Soup, Powertrain, Sasco, Imbo, We Buy Cars, Jam Clothing, Leboa Gas, Martin's Funerals and Megalink to the beautiful Greater Knysna and Langkloof areas. On Monday, 13 July 2026, we are in Knysna at the Hornley Community Hall in Hornley at 6 a.m. and at the Riedendaal Clinic at 12 o'clock. Tuesday, 14 July 2026 in Plettenberg Bay at the New Horizon Taxi Rank, 6 a.m. The Moakwood Educare Center in New Horizon at 12 o'clock. 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And on Thursday, 16 July 2026 in Uniondale at the Community Hall at 6 a.m. and at the Royal Shopping Center at 12 o'clock. Come spend time with DJ Sebastian, Ma Sara, Auntie Molly, Blanche Benjamin and Pastor Miakam Beyacher and the Carpe Diem team and share a warm cup of soup and bread and the best Eden FM music. 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
1: Time for a bit of current affairs. So a wave of grief has swept through the community following the passing of Marco Jantjies. 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
2: Met groot hartseer neem die gemeenskap kennis van die afsterwe van Marco Jantjies. 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

0: the awesome sounds of Fleetwood Mac with I Want to Be With You Everywhere, bringing the vibes to you this morning, getting you ready and getting you started, kickstarting you, almost like a motorbike kickstarting you for the week, my friend. So if it is your birthday today, all of us here at Eden FM wish you the most blessed and beautiful birthday and year ahead. Like I always say, eat cake for breakfast, lunch and supper, my friends. It's your day, milk it, get everybody to wait on you. It's your special day, and you must really, really be blessed and have a wonderful, wonderful year ahead. May this be the best year of your life, and you're in good company today. Harrison Ford, it's his birthday today as well, the 13th of July. He's 84 years old. Does anybody remember that movie, Indiana Jones and the Temple of Doom? I think I was in primary school when that movie came out, and I specifically remember the one part. I don't know why, but my mind always goes there every time that I think about this movie. I don't think about it often, but now that I'm thinking about it, when he stuck his hand into that hole and there were these horrible, disgusting tarantula type spiders like crawled all over his arm and all over his hand. I really do not like spiders, but yeah, that is the awful memory that I have. Nevertheless, it is his birthday. He's a brilliant actor, 84 years young today, and as I said, very happy birthday to you. If it is your birthday today, you must have an amazing, wonderful day, and you must celebrate, celebrate, celebrate all day long. And it is my absolute pleasure to welcome our traffic guru back. He's been off for a week watching his grandson play rugby in Craven Week, and you're excited to have Mario Givelaar back, our traffic guru, and he's got our traffic update next. Good morning, Mario. Welcome back.
1: Yeah, Lynn, a very, very good morning to you. Thank you for that powerful prayer this morning. Much appreciated. I think you're simply the best. Yeah, Lynn, we start this traffic report this morning from cracks there at, in Plettenberg Bay vicinity. On the N2, we experience heavy traffic already this time of the morning to Plettenberg Bay with bumper-to-bumper situations. Motorists are urged not to overtake here. It is a very, very dangerous. Then Eisner into Neckies, astronomical amounts of pedestrians is crossing the road on their way to work. So motorists, please be on the lookout. Dan vanaf Klinkrans vanoggend die afrit tot by die N2 Kruibos Wisselaar het ons die bane wat in baie nou hoeke gekanaliseer word. 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Then traffic light still faulty on the corner of Beer and St. Mary Street. So we urge our motorists to be very careful and give way to pedestrians in that vicinity. When you're driving on the N9 this morning, please be on the lookout for a stationary vehicle or a truck specifically in the vicinity of the stop and go. Any other traffic related matters to be forwarded to Traffico Mario at edenfm.co.za. Ja, indien jy reeds op ons paai is, bestuur veilig en verantwoordelik. Ex Mario Givelaar met die streekse padverslag vir UNFM, jou stem in die paradijs. Lynn, you must have a fantastic day. Greetings until tomorrow.
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0: A very good morning to you, my lovely friends. It is Lynn Clutie behind the mic. It's your Eden FM. What is going on? Come on. It's not a manic Monday. It is not a manic Monday. It's a good Monday. It's going to be a good day. But that was the Bangles with Manic Monday. Who remembers that oldie but goodie? It's a olika licky that, eh? Olika licky. So lots happening with us here at Eden FM. Of course, we have the guys on the road, the outside broadcast bus, just traveling the Southern Cape, feeding the masses. We are giving away lovely warm soup to anybody who wants to have a cup of soup. So very shortly, I will be crossing over. Of course, we're just praying that everything will work this morning. We've had a couple of difficulties, technical difficulties. That is what happens in radio, people. You got to roll with the punches. So we are in Knysna at the moment. So if you do see the guys, please go and say hello, and please go and get your complimentary cup of soup at the Hornley Community Hall. But I'll be crossing over to them very shortly, and we'll be having a chat and see how it's going. Of course, it's Know Your Rights Monday, interviewing Casper LaGrange at 7:40. Really looking forward to that. You want to stay tuned for some sound advice.
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0: We're going to cross over to our friends in Knysna this morning. Sebastian, can you hear me? Hello. Oh, here we go. Mensa. Sebastian, it says I'm connected to Sebastian. Yes, there we go. Morning. Sebastian, good morning. Can you hear me? Yes. Can you hear me? I don't think he realizes that he's on air. Sebastian, good morning. Can you hear me, dear? Oh, my goodness. Okay.
5: 1, 2.
0: Can you hear me, my friend? All right. I'm going to cross over to a ad, maybe a song, and then we're going to... Oh, no. He can't hear me. I don't know what's going on that side. But, yeah, we're going to do a quick song, and then we're going to try again.
6: Wakey, wakey. Rise and shine with me, Lynn Clutie.

0: Okay, we're going to rock all the way to Knysna now, hopefully. Sebastian, good morning. Can you hear me, my friend?
1: A very good morning to you, Lynn.
0: There you are.
1: Loud and clear.
0: Awesome. How are things going on the road there, my friend?
1: First of all, it's not that cold. It's a bit chilled. We're in Knysna this morning. The time is 7:15 of 7 o'clock. And the day just start to break,
0: yes.
1: You know. You
0: yes.
1: can see that the light is coming through. The sun is making its presence felt.
0: Lovely.
1: A slight wind that we're experiencing.
0: Okay.
1: But we, you know, it's the Monday rush. For some people, it's a blue one. And the soup that
0: hopefully
1: the
0: soup not.
1: That we shared, the soup that we shared was a brace of fresh air, you
0: yes.
1: know. And
0: lovely.
1: A bit of hope. That's what we're trying
0: Amen.
1: To do here.
0: Yeah.
1: And we're in Knysna at the corner as you come into Ornley on your right-hand side. You'll see the garage, the filling station. We're right there in the people's faces. A lot of taxis were stopping here this morning.
0: Okay.
1: Good vibes, that's all.
0: Awesome. And so, I mean, just for the listeners, Sebastian, I mean, somebody might be listening right now and they don't know what we're doing. Don't you just want to fill them in? Like, we, of course, Eden's been doing this for, this is our 13th anniversary. And so you guys are out on the road, you're in a little bus doing an outside broadcast and feeding the masses. Won't you just give us a little bit of a rundown of what's really going down, what's happening with
1: yeah,
0: the soup drive?
1: It's the second week of the week here, Power Trade Soup Drive 2026. And it's a yearly installation where we, you know, go out through various towns, selected towns.
0: Yeah.
1: At first, we were about, it was a lot of towns. 22 was, I think, the first one.
0: Okay.
1: And we narrowed it down to 13 towns across the Southern Cape or wherever we have senders, you know, where we broadcast, where people can reach us. And one of the flagships, you know, events of Eden FM where we engage with the listeners and they could see us and, you know.
0: Lovely.
1: They can have that tangible experience, you know, where they can get into the mobile studio and have a chat with us. And we know we go to creches, we share a bit of soup, we share, give a bit of hope, you know, in this times that we are living in.
0: Yeah.
1: And we're together with all our partners and our sponsors that we have this year, we have got quite a few.
0: Yeah.
1: And there's also room for more, you know.
0: Of course.
1: And to make this a great success.
0: Yeah.
1: And it's more of an engagement thing with the radio or with the listeners.
0: Yeah.
1: And, you know, it every year after the soup drive, our listenership increased, you know, because we're visible and we're in their faces.
0: Right.
1: And that's what we want, you know.
0: Yes. Oh, that's beautiful. I love that. And so it's super exciting because I think for those of you who don't know, it's a little bus that we've turned into a mobile radio station. And and it's so it's really really cool that we can sort of take the radio to the people. And so you fed a couple of people this morning. Is there anybody standing by? Maybe you just like to ask them what it means to them. You know that they're able to have a warm cup of soup on their way to work this morning.
1: Mm-hmm. Yes, certainly. I've got Blanche Benjamin.
0: Lovely.
1: She's on the outside. You know, right outside our broadcasting unit.
0: Okay.
1: You can check out our Facebook page. You'll see all the people and the team that's with us. We have Masara Jonk.
0: Yes.
1: Auntie Molly Albrecht.
0: Yes.
1: Blanche Benjamin. Mm. Got a new youngster here. He's 80 years old. He's 80 years young.
0: 80 years
1: yes,
0: young.
1: Yes, 80
0: awesome.
1: Years. Goes by the name of AJ. No, I'm just kidding, man. He's 18, a youngster.
0: Okay.
1: That volunteered, you know, that feels like he wants to make a difference in his community. And for
0: lovely.
1: Him, it's a great experience as well. Blanche, back to you quickly. Can you just let us know who's there with us quickly, what this means to them.
2: Good morning.
0: Good morning.
1: Yes, good morning, Auntie Blanche. I can hear you. You switched it off now. Yeah. Let me just... it's a bit cold. You know. Yeah, here we go.
2: Is it on?
1: Yes.
2: Am I on?
1: Yes,
2: you're on. Morning, Sebastian. this is here in Knysna. It is wonderlijk om hier te wees voor ochend. Een besige maandagochend. 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
3: Wawien. Willem. 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Goed. 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
2: Oké. 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Morgen meneer.
1: Samuel?
2: Die mense by die huis nie, hier is nog baie mense. 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
4: Ja. 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
2: Goeiedag vir u. 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U naam is, who are you?
4: Steven,
2: who are you?
4: Ja, play Pinakis. No, I don't work here. Do security. Security, yeah.
2: Yeah, at this station.
4: No, in town, yeah.
2: Thank you so much. Thank you very much. Yes, so, yeah, die mense is besig.
1: Mm.
2: En die mense is op pad. Ons praat later weer. Ja, yeah. Sebastian, oor na jou toe.
0: Lovely.
1: Thank you. That was Blanche Benjamin.
0: Yes.
1: Lynn, thank you so much. We will cross to you a bit later.
0: Yeah, at about 8:40, we will cross over again. Wonderful.
1: Thank you so much, guys.
0: Keep up the great work, and we will have a chat with you a bit later.
1: All right.
0: Bless you. Ciao. Awesome. Okay, so that's our team in their little, in the Eden FM outside broadcast bus. They are in Knysna at the moment, and they are at the Hornley Community Hall. If you feel like a lekker cup of soppies this morning on your way to work, it's free of charge. Go and get your free cup of soup. Go and connect with our guys. Go and say hello. They might even give you a chance. If you're there around 8:40, you might get a chance to actually feature to be on air with us this morning. A very good morning to you. If you've just joined me, it's going to be a good week, my friends.

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During the second week, we are on our way with the support of North Soup, Power Trade, Sasco, Imbo, We Buy Cars, Jam Clothing, Laboa Gas, Martin's Funerals and Megalink to the beautiful Greater Knysna and Langkloof areas. On Monday, 13 July 2026, we are in Knysna at the Hornley Community Hall in Hornley at 6 a.m. and at the Riddendal Clinic at 12 o'clock. Tuesday, 14 July 2026 in Plettenberg Bay at the New Horizon Taxi Rank, 6 a.m. the Milkwood Educare Centre in New Horizon at 12 o'clock. 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And on Thursday, 16 July 2026 in Uniondale at the Community Hall at 6 a.m. and at the Royal Shopping Centre at 12 o'clock. Come spend time with DJ Sebastian, Ma Sara, Auntie Molly, Blanche Benjamin and Pastor Malcolm Bejager and the Carpe Diem team and share a warm cup of soup and bread and the best Eden FM music. 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

7:30 and I'm Lynn Cootie with your news headlines. Good morning. A 43-year-old woman will appear in the Thembelethu Magistrates Court tomorrow on a murder charge. Cape Town police have opened an inquest docket following the discovery of a body of a 25-year-old Bafana Bafana and Mamelodi Sundowns soccer star Jaden Adams. Meanwhile, President Cyril Ramaphosa has expressed his deep condolences at the passing of Adams and former South African under-18 prop Lukobo Makwendini, who passed away at the ages of 25 and 20, respectively. The Western Cape government has approved an initiative new sales model for remaining Mountain View affordable housing units in Mossel Bay. And Leeds United Football Club from Hornley were crowned the Knysna Oyster Festival Tournament champions after defeating Smuts United from Sedgefield at Lurie Park Field on Sunday. That is it for your news headlines. I'll be back with a full news bulletin in English at 8 o'clock. For Eden FM News, I'm Lynn Clutie. Good morning.

0: Dancing in the Moonlight, yeah, on Eden FM. Of course, it is Know Your Rights Monday, and we've got a very familiar voice with us this morning, Casper LaGrange. A very warm welcome back to Eden FM. How are we doing this morning?
1: We are always blessed.
0: I love it. And you're in Joburg, right?
1: Yes, currently I'm in Joburg.
0: What's the
1: weather? Got a few functions this week.
0: Ah, okay. What's the weather like there?
1: Oh, it's actually nice, cold in the mornings, but it's pretty nice in the day. Winter, proper winter morning.
0: Yeah, are we feeling it all over the country, aren't we? So, Casper, let's get straight into it. For those who don't know what debt counselling is, what is it and who qualifies to apply for it?
1: So, debt counselling was created by the National Credit Act.
0: Yeah.
1: So, it is for the consumer to say, listen, I want to pay my debt, but if I pay my debt, I've got nothing left to live. So debt counseling was created there to open up that cash flow for the consumer to be able to send the kids to school, to be able to put food on the table, but in the same time be able to pay off their debt in a reasonable period. For anybody that the income that has debt that really feels I can't come out at the end of the month. The fuel prices are just too high. The inflation has just killed my budget. They can stick their hand up, do an assessment with a registered debt counselor to see if they qualify and what the whole process entails. And you should never just answer a phone call and say, listen, this is this your ID number? Do you want to pay less? That's not what debt counseling is about. Debt counseling is about fitting with your budget, understanding your budget. And if that budget doesn't work, debt counseling can help you make that budget work.
0: Wonderful. So, Casper, when would a person know that it's time to seek help?
1: Oh, and I think just listening to this and saying, oh, that sounds like me, is number one.
0: Yeah.
1: Number two is, you know, if you're avoiding telephone calls from your credit providers and you may be using your credit card to pay basic necessities, like groceries, like putting electricity in, paying school fees with debt, or stacking new loans, new debt to pay other debt, is one of those warning lights. You know, it's like that engine light of your car coming on and saying, oh, I must take this time for a service and never doing it. So when you start using debt to pay other debt, it's a major red flag. And if you've missed the payment, you should have run to a debt counselor already.
0: Awesome. And so what legal protection does debt counselling offer to consumers?
1: So debt counselling was put there by the National Credit Act to say if a consumer applies before any legal steps have proceeded, so legal step would be a summons served on the consumer, then that account can't be included. But once you receive that Section 129 letter, letter of demand, or people phoning you to make arrangements for those arrears, that is when the consumer should have applied already. So before summons, if a consumer does apply, they are legally protected for that first 60 days for the debt counselor to rearrange their things. And as long as their payments are in line with that, nobody can take their car, take their house. We've seen a lot of consumers, you know, they miss their two payments on the vehicle, brought it up to date, then missed another payment. This consumer should apply if you don't want to lose that vehicle.
0: And Casper, can a credit provider refuse to work with someone who is under debt review?
1: Pardon? Can you just repeat that?
0: Can a credit provider refuse to work with someone who is under debt review?
1: Well, it depends on working with the consumer. Normally, the credit provider must speak to the debt counselor. Unless the consumer has missed multiple payments, then they can proceed with their normal action. But the last thing about debt counseling is you're not alone. You've got your debt counselor. If anything happens, if a credit provider does contact you, step number one is get in touch with your debt counselor. Always have their numbers available, the email address is available. If a credit provider contacts you, tell the credit provider, I'm under debt counseling, here's my debt counselor's contact details. And let the debt counselor know, because legally the credit provider can't just contact the consumer directly. Sometimes they try to trick the consumer to making arrangements outside the process. That's why it's so important to work with your debt counselor from day one.
0: Wonderful. And so what responsibilities does a consumer have once they enter debt counseling?
1: I think responsibility number one is knowing who your debt counselor is. Number two, making sure your payments are always up to date through a registered payment distributing agent. And if something does happen, or you are foreseeing that you might be default, get in touch with your debt counselor. And your responsibility is making sure those payments happen, making sure you understand the process, and making sure you communicate with the debt counselor honestly and that they can help you properly.
0: Lovely. How long does this process take, Casper?
1: It really depends on the consumer. You know, so many misperceptions are out there. Consumers think, oh, I'm going to be under this forever. Mm. We're seeing, and now I'm speaking about my own offices, we're seeing consumers that check in on a yearly basis with their debt counselor, increasing their payments regularly and paying off their debt. We're seeing them exit the process only 38 months, thereabouts. It really depends on your unique situation. The more effort you put in, the more responsibility you take, the quicker you can get off the process. Debt counseling is not a forever process. Debt counseling is there to help the consumer while things are tough. When things do improve, you can up your payments, pay up all the unsecured debt and vehicle, and once that's done, you can exit the process. So it is not one size fits all. It depends on your unique situation. Yeah. Some people can be, maybe they've got a small debt, they can be under for 18 or 36 months, and some people can be longer, maybe 72 months, maybe that's for a big vehicle. So it really depends on your unique situation. But your court order, that the debt counseling obtained, the consumer doesn't have to go to court, will put up clearly, as long as you pay the minimum payments, these are the months that you will be under this process.
0: Brilliant. And then lastly this morning, Casper, can you tell us what is the biggest misconception South Africans have about debt counselling?
1: I think people think it's a forever process, and it's definitely not. It's definitely there to help the consumer. And, you know, we hear many times that once you go under this process, you'll never get debts. In fact, if you pay up your debts through this process and you get your clearance certificate within 21 business days, you can apply for the time and for the vehicle. So debt counselling is really a wonderful process, but you need to do it correctly from the get-go with your debt counselor, know your debt counselor, know what your budget is and what the process entails. And if you get that first part right, debt counseling is going to work for you.
0: Brilliant. Casper LaGrange, it is always an absolute pleasure to talk to you. You're a friend of the station. You're always bringing us amazing advice, and I know we're going to be chatting again in the future. Have a brilliant week, and thanks so much for your time this morning.
1: To you and the listeners too, have a blessed and warm winter, and soon the kids are back at school and our cupboards are full of groceries again.
0: Amen. Have a good one. We'll chat again. Ciao for now.
1: Bye-bye.

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Also to the Hessequa Municipality, Pastor and Mrs. Phyllis from Albertinia, Bishop Brian Mirage for keeping the team safe, fit and on the road. During the second week, we are on our way with the support of North Soup, Power Trade, Sasco, Imbo, We Buy Cars, Jam Clothing, Laboa Gas, Martin's Funerals and Megalink to the beautiful Greater Knysna and Langkloof areas. On Monday, 13 July 2026, we are in Knysna at the Hornley Community Hall in Hornley at 6 a.m. and at the Riedendaal Clinic at 12 o'clock. Tuesday, 14 July 2026 in Plettenberg Bay at the New Horizon Taxi Rank, 6 a.m. The Milkwood Educare Center in New Horizon at 12 o'clock. 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And on Thursday, 16 July 2026 in Uniondale at the Community Hall at 6 a.m. and at the Royal Shopping Center at 12 o'clock. Come spend time with DJ Sebastian, Ma Sara, Auntie Molly, Blanche Benjamin and Pastor Malcolm Bejager and the Carpe Diem team and share a warm cup of soup and bread and the best Eden FM music. 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

0: The time is 8 o'clock for Eden FM News. I'm Lynn Clutie. A very good morning to you. A 43-year-old woman will appear in the Thembelethu Magistrates Court tomorrow on a murder charge. She was arrested in connection with the murder of a 35-year-old woman at Thembelethu in George at the weekend. Thembelethu police responded to a fight at 21st Street Zone 7 at about 2 o'clock on Sunday. When police arrived at the residence, the body of the deceased was found in a shack with multiple open wounds and in the head and face. The victim was declared dead by paramedics on scene. Police spokesperson Warrant Officer Christopher Spiss says the motive for the attack is yet to be established and that their investigation into the matter continues.
1: According to reports available, police responded to a scene at Zone 7 in Thembelethu when they found the body of a woman inside a sack with multiple open wounds. The victim was declared dead by paramedics on scene. A 43-year-old woman was later arrested. She remains in police custody and is facing a murder charge. The motive for the killing is under investigation. Investigation continues.
0: Cape Town have opened an inquest docket following the discovery of the body of a 25-year-old Bafana and Mamelodi Sundowns soccer star Jaden Adams. Western Cape Police spokesperson FC Van Wyk says Adams' body was found at a premises in Scotche Kloof in Cape Town on Saturday morning. He says the circumstances surround the incident are under investigation. Adams featured in all three Bafana's group matches at the World Cup in the Americas, but not in the round of 32 matches against Canada in Los Angeles. The Minister of Sport and Culture, Gayton McKenzie, has described Adams as one of SA's football's brightest talents. Meanwhile, President Cyril Ramaphosa has expressed his deep condolences at the passing of Adams and former South African rugby under 18 prop Lekobo Mokoedini, who passed away at the ages of 25 and 20 respectively. Mokoedini reportedly died in France following a practice session with his French club on Friday. Presidency spokesperson Vincent Magwenya says they are grateful for the joy and victories Jaden and Lekobo have given us and their teams as they lived their dreams and held South Africa's name high on scoreboards of global sport. He says the president's thoughts are in Jaden with Jaden's teammates as well as Lekobo's club colleagues in France. The Western Cape government has approved an innovative new sales model for the remaining Mountain View affordable housing units in Mossel Bay. Housing affordability has dramatically decreased over the past 2 or 3 years due to increased interest rates and growing household indebtedness. A recent Western Cape housing market study indicates significant affordability gaps, including the monthly income range of 11,400 to 22,000 rand per month. These households, often referred to as the missing middle, have historically been trapped with no structured means to change their situation. Western Cape Infrastructure MEC Tertius Simmers says the announcement demonstrates the provincial government continues to innovate where others criticize.
2: This announcement demonstrates that the Western Cape government continues to innovate where others simply criticize. Rather than abandoning the project, we are adapting it to meet today's housing realities and creating a sustainable bridge from renting to owning. Affordable housing must respond to the realities facing working families. If the market changes, government must innovate. This approved model keeps homes occupied, protects taxpayers' investment, and most importantly, gives more qualifying families a genuine opportunity to become homeowners. That is what responsible government looks like.
0: Leeds United Football Club from Hornley were crowned Knysna Oyster Festival tournament champions after defeating Smuts United from Sedgefield at Lurie Field on Sunday. Leeds United made history by defeating a regional men's league side on their way to lifting their first ever major trophy. Their journey to the final was remarkable as they eliminated some of Knysna's biggest football names, including Red Eagles, Vuta, and FC Rebels. Meanwhile, the Busy Boys were crowned the Knysna Sunday League Rugby Champions after defeating the Knysna Jaguars in a final that we played at Safair Hub in Concordia on Sunday. The final was a historic occasion for the Jaguars, who reacted to their first ever final since their establishment in 2025. And finally, your financial indicators for the day. A short while ago, the rand traded against the US dollar at 16 rand and 40 cents. The euro at 18 rand and 69 cents. The British pound at 21 rand and 94 cents. And gold is selling at $4,055 and 56 cents a fine ounce. Brent crude oil will cost you $79 and 14 cents a barrel. And a Bitcoin is currently trading at $62,734.30. That's it for this news bulletin. Your next news update will be in isiXhosa at 8:30 this morning.

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0: insanely talented Michael Jackson with A Black or White. Man, he's brought us some amazing, amazing tunes, and his legacy will live on forever through the incredible music that he created through the years. Just such an incredibly talented family, hey? I mean, like, all of them can sing and dance and do all the stuff. It's so interesting to me, you know, how you'll just find families like that. But, yeah, lots happening here at Eden FM. Of course, we are busy with our soup drive. We are going to be crossing back over. If you didn't catch the first one, we'll be crossing over to Sebastian and the gang. They are in Knysna at the moment at the Hornley Community Hall. They will be there until 9 o'clock this morning, people. So please head over there if you feel like a lack a cup of warm soup this morning and some bread before you go to work, or if you just hungry and you feel like a lack of snack, go say hi to the team. Go say hello. Maybe you'll get the chance to say hello on air this morning around about 8:40. I'm going to be crossing back over to them just to see how things are going. Keep your eyes peeled. They are roaming and traveling through the Southern Cape, and we're visiting 15 different towns, and it might be your town next. So just really cool that we've got a mobile van, a mobile little radio studio that we can take around to you, the public. So now, I want to know if you guys have heard this crazy story. I heard about it just the other day about a 22-year-old pilot. Well, actually, she was a student, and she was on a routine flight in a little Cessna plane, which is, normally when you're doing your pilot's license, you train in the much smaller plane, near Argentina with her instructor. He was a 42-year-old flight instructor. And mid-flight, the flight instructor removed his headset, arranged his belongings, unbuckled his seatbelt. He turned to the student and said, "You know what to do." And then he jumped out of the plane. I mean, how horrific and how traumatic it must have been for that young student. And you know, the thing is that this is the thing about training. My husband was talking to me about how they were trained in the army, that when stuff happens, you just automatically, if you've been trained to do something over and over again, when that thing happens, then automatically you will, you know, your training will kick in. And so she kept her composure. She reached for the radio. She contacted the flight school. She let them know what had happened. And she managed to get the plane down and do a perfect landing. And I say, bravo, young gentleman, that is just absolutely incredible. And apparently the flight instructor, he was going through a very difficult time and then decided to take his life in that way, which is just so sad. Oh my goodness, people. But I mean, yeah, it just shows you, hey, like, we need to be ready in season and out season. How are you preparing for life's unexpected things that can happen to you? You know, we really just need to know what to do when things go wrong. And my hat's off, really, to this chick. But yeah, stay tuned. We've got your news headlines coming up at 8:30, and then, as I said, crossing over to the gang at 7:40, seeing what they're up to this morning.
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0: We've got BK in the house with some traffic for us. Good morning, BK.
1: Good morning. How are you doing, Linzo?
0: Lekker, thank you.
1: Good, good. All right, as we take a look at your traffic at the N2 Kaimans Pass, ongoing multi-phase maintenance to create active construction zones there. So lane configurations shift regularly. Drivers should anticipate slow-moving traffic and sudden lane changes. Also, Huaying Road, localized servicing operations on the left side. They do require motorists to maintain a strict one-way flow with a speed of 40 kilometers per hour. Gravel surfaces remain completely restricted. As we look at the Western Cape Pass conditions, lastly, while the N2 coastal passes are functional, regional travel inland to Cape Town via the N1 has experienced severe weather impacts, including full closure on the N1 outbound at the Duitskloof Pass due to recent crashes and the debris there. So keep to the N2 while traveling. Thank you.
0: Awesome. And up next, we have Snazzy Jazzy with your news headlines.

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0: The soothing sounds of A Crowded House here on Eden FM this morning, and it's now come to the time for me to cross over to Sebastian and the gang in Knysna. Good morning, Sebastian.
1: A very good morning to you, Lynn. How are you doing?
0: Lekker, man, and you?
1: I'm actually good, you know.
0: Good. You guys are having all the fun. You're out there having all the fun.
1: You're also having all the fun.
0: I am having fun, but it's also lekker to be out in the van, out and about with all the people. How's it going there?
1: It's going great. We at least we got some sun now, you know, and taxis are moving.
0: Yeah.
1: There's a lot of people coming. Auntie Monica also came to join us, you know.
0: Lovely.
1: All the way from Concordia.
0: Okay.
1: It's, one of the stalwarts when it comes to Eden FM listeners, you know.
0: Oh, lovely.
1: If I can put it that way, but
0: yeah.
1: But there's a great atmosphere. It's a bit chilled.
0: Sure.
1: And we're doing our thing, you know. It's moving along nicely. I think we've done now 12 pots.
0: I was just about to ask.
1: 12,
0: sure.
1: 20-liter pots, you know. Yo. 20-liter pots is no joke.
0: Yeah,
1: so it's now
0: it's
1: 15. Oh, 12. No, we've done 12 pots, and we've got a 50-liter pot as well.
0: Wow.
1: So you must imagine how much work that is. But it's good. It's going good.
0: It's a lot of work. How many people on average are you feeding a day? You know.
1: My goodness, you know, on average we measure by cup, you know.
0: Yeah, how many cups then? How many cups are you?
1: This far, we have done 1,000 cups.
0: Wow. Well, that's wonderful.
1: Yes, you can imagine.
0: Such a blessing. And have you test-driven the soup at all?
1: Oh, my goodness. What a question. Obviously, I have to. Obviously,
0: of course.
1: I have to. Yes, I have to.
0: Yes.
1: I think the second pot was gave me a shock of my life. You know, it was a mixture that Aunt Masara made.
0: Okay.
1: It is two different kinds of soup, and she mixed them together. I think it was chakalaka and a chili beef.
0: Wow, that sounds
1: with
0: lecker.
1: Some meaty bones in there.
0: Yeah.
1: One sip, and all your resistance crumble.
0: And tell me, how's the waistline looking?
1: How's the?
0: Your waistline. Is it expanding? Is it growing?
1: That is a personal question.
0: Oh, my goodness.
1: No, but I think I'm managing, you know. I'm managing.
0: We'll put you back to exercise when you come back to us.
1: Yes,
0: again.
1: I think so. Okay. I must avoid scales for now.
0: It's all part of the fun. I mean, you can't sell the product if you haven't tasted it, hey?
1: Absolutely.
0: So, yeah, so that's so amazing. So just a quick rundown, what we're doing, where you guys are, where you're moving on to from here this morning.
1: Yes, we are at people call this corner Lamco, you know, because that's how everybody knows it.
0: Mm.
1: But there's a brand new garage here, you know. It's a brand new garage.
0: Okay.
1: And they're very accommodative, and this is a central spot, you know. All the taxis come in here and they go out here. We're just opposite the Knysna Community Center,
0: okay.
1: Opposite the field, you know. Knysna,
0: yeah.
1: The only field.
0: Okay.
1: I must say, it's the municipality is also here.
0: Great.
1: It's a very nice place, you know. A lot of people, a lot of movement. And opposite the brand new Hornley clinic. There was a brand new clinic that's been opened last month.
0: Awesome.
1: By the Western Cape government. And, you know, it's a brilliant clinic. Beautiful, beautiful.
0: Awesome.
1: And there's a lot of feet, you know, that we need to be there where the feet are.
0: Absolutely.
1: So, you know, and the community's engagement is it's absolutely amazing. I saw a couple of kids as well. They came with their mums, you know.
0: Mm.
1: It's still school holiday. But early for them, but they popped up. I think we're going to be here for the whole day. Because
0: Lovely.
1: There's a bit of a challenge we had, but I think we're going to stay here for the whole day.
0: Wonderful.
1: And we're going to broadcast from here from 12 till 2 as well. And once the broadcast starts, then things are going to heat up again, you know. You know.
0: Yes, yes. Yes, I do. And tell me, you don't have anybody standing by that you can maybe just have a chat to and see how their day is going, and if they maybe want to let us know how they feel about the soup?
1: Certainly. Let me find out. This looks like Auntie Molly that's running around here.
0: Is she running around?
1: Yeah. Auntie Molly, I can't hear you. Let me just see if I can hear Auntie Molly. Is that microphone on? Wait. Let me see. There we go.
2: Baie dankie, Sebastian. 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
1: Jy moet greet Lynn toe.
0: Yes, hallo.
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0: He's lying.
2: My twinkies is kliphard. 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
1: You can use this one. Take this one.
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2: Blanche is op pad, Tana Auntie Monza toe. 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
0: Sy
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1: Can you yell it?
0: I can, yes. 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
4: Ek hoor Lynn.
0: Hi, hi.
4: Tootie.
0: Yes.
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0: Lovely.
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1: Yes.
3: En ek is baie blij en om Masara te sien, Auntie Monica en vir Blanche. 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
0: Oh, we'll tell
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7: 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Ik heb mijn vrouw praat bij van Auntie Molly. Ik heb Auntie Molly gebracht, 12 avocado peren. En Auntie Molly zei, Auntie Molly gaan deel met die... met die collega's.
1: I don't know about that.
7: Mooie dag.
1: Thank you so much.
5: Baie dankie en so kom die mense van Nysna aan. 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
1: Dankie aan die Blanche.
2: En baie dankie vir ons avocados. 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
1: Lynn, did you get any avos?
0: No.
2: No, she can't get any avos.
0: Why?
1: Lynn, did you get any avos? Because Andy Molly got a dozen.
0: Sharing is caring, hey? You bring those Evos back, you bring me an Evo.
1: we'll make sure that you get your one.
0: Oh,
1: and then I heard it's Daryl Diamond's birthday today. Is it his birthday? Just allow us quickly the team on the sing to Daryl. Is because he was one of the teammates last year and the year before that.
0: Sure.
1: So they're going to sing to Uncle D.
2: Yes, we're going to sing for Daryl. Daryl, happy birthday. We're going to sing for
1: Auntie
2: you.
1: Molly, before you start, you must speak like Daryl Diamond.
2: Oh, must I speak like... Yeah,
1: no,
2: I can't speak like...
1: The time is of the essence.
2: Okay. Come on, Patty Sarah, come sing.
1: One, two, three, here we go.
2: Happy birthday to you.
1: A bit of more spirit, ladies.
2: Happy birthday to you.
1: A bit of more life.
2: Happy birthday to Daryl.
1: Happy birthday to
2: you.
1: Oh, yes. Yippee.
2: Bless you today. God bless you always.
1: Oh, yes.
2: God bless you and keep you. Happy birthday to you.
0: Awesome.
2: We love you, Daryl.
0: That's all we have time correction. For.
2: Ja, op een punt van correctie. Beslis.
0: Great.
2: Ons is lief voor jou. Ik mis jou, Daryl.
1: Thank you, ladies. We're going crazy here. Thank you, Lynn. It's been fun.
0: Thank you. It has been fun. We're going to chat tomorrow when you guys are in Plets. Have an awesome day.
1: Thank you so much, my dear.
0: Brilliant.
1: All right, dear.
0: Okay, so that's our team. If you see them in Knysna, please go and grab a cup of complimentary delicious soup. They'll be in Plett tomorrow. But right now I have a song by Chow Cruz called Dynamite coming up before I say goodbye for the morning.

0: That time of the morning for me to say goodbye to love and leave you. But of course, I will be back tomorrow morning, same time, same place, yeah, at the Eden FM studios, keeping you company on your Rise and Shine a breakfast show. My friends, thank you so much for tuning in this morning. Please stay tuned. We've got Queen Jules with a country show coming up next. And of course, just a wonderful day of programming right throughout the day. And so we're just thrilled to keep you company and keep the vibes going for this good and blessed Monday. I hope you have a fantastic day further. I hope your start to your day has been incredible. I'm feeling good. I'm feeling excited. I'm feeling inspired, and I plan on taking that through to the rest of the week. From me, Lynn Clutie, behind the mic at your Eden FM studios, I bid you farewell. God bless you and goodbye.
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1: According to reports available, police responded to a scene at Zone 7 in Tembalethu when they found the body of a woman inside a sack with multiple open wounds. The victim was declared dead by paramedics on scene. A 43-year-old woman was later arrested. She remains in police custody and is facing a murder charge. The motive for the killing is under investigation. Investigation continues.
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2: The president's thoughts are with Jayden's teammates in Bafana Bafana and Mamelodi Sundowns, as well as Luqobo Makwedini's former South African under-18 teammates and his club colleagues in France. South Africa is grateful for the joy and victories Jayden and Luqobo have given us and their teams as they lived their dreams and held South Africa's name high on the scoreboards of global sports.
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Also to the Hessequa Municipality, Pastor and Mrs. Phyllis from Albertina, Bishop Brian Mirage for keeping the team safe, fit and on the road. During the second week, we are on our way with the support of Nor Soup, Power Trade, Sasco, Imbo, We Buy Cars, Jam Clothing, Laboa Gas, Martin's Funerals and Megalink to the beautiful Greater Knysna and Langkloof areas. On Monday, 13 July 2026, we are in Knysna at the Hornley Community Hall in Hornley at 6 a.m. and at the Riddendal Clinic at 12 o'clock. Tuesday, 14 July 2026 in Plettenberg Bay at the New Horizon Taxi Bank, 6 a.m. the Moakwood Educare Center in New Horizon at 12 o'clock. 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

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I give me yo. I give me yo. I give me yo. I give me yo. I give me yo. I give me yo. I give me yo. I give me yo. I give me yo. I give me yo. I give me yo. I give me yo. I give me yo. I give me yo. I give me yo. I give me yo. I give me yo. I give me yo. I give me yo. I give me yo. I give me yo. I give me yo. I give me yo. I give me yo. I give me yo. I give me yo. I give me yo. I give me yo. I give me yo. I give me yo. I give me yo. I give me yo. I give me yo. I give me yo. I give me yo. I give me yo. I give me yo. I give me yo. I give me yo. I give me yo. I give me yo. I give me yo. I give me yo. I give me yo. I give me yo. I give me yo. I give me yo. I give me yo. I give me yo. I give me yo. I give me yo. I give me yo. I give me yo. I give me yo. I give me yo. I give me yo. I give me yo. I give me yo. I give me yo. I give me yo. I give me yo. I give me yo.

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3: Mr. Meat and George bring vir jou die beste middelmaand aanbiedinge. Kom kry nou jou pokpacks teen slegs R84.95 per kilogram. Ou kraalbors teen slegs R89.95 per kilogram. Mr. Meat patties R84.95 per kilogram. 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En kom kry ons spesiale aanbod op lean mince. Koop 3 kilogram of meer vir slegs R98.95 per kilogram. So lang voor Mr. Meat, ons is oop vir jou gerief. Besoek ons nou in die Budget Center in Wellington Straat, George. Skakel ons by 044-874-2045. Ons plaas vleis op jou bord, altyd teen die regte prys.

0: Very good morning. Thank you so much for being the time. It's 11 o'clock. I'm Sebastian Coldridge coming to you live from Knysna Soup Drive 2026. The Kangaroo Caves near Oudtshoorn have officially reopened to visitors, and authorities lifted the road closure affecting access to the popular tourism attractions. Although stop-and-go traffic controls remains in place along the affected sections of the road, visitors can once again travel to the site. Management confirmed that operations resumed on Saturday. The Kangaroo Caves thanked visitors, tourism partners and community for their patience and support during the closure and said they look forward to welcoming local and international tourists back. A 21-year-old pregnant woman was killed and a 1-year-old son was critically injured in a mass shooting in Malmesbury during the early hours of Sunday morning. The child was shot in the face while he's in his mother's arms and was rushed to hospital for treatment. Police have launched an investigation into the shooting and are working to determine the circumstances surrounding the incident. No arrests have been made or announced. The authorities are appealing to anyone with information to come forward. The South African Breast Milk Reserve has issued an urgent appeal for breast milk donors to help meet the growing demand from vulnerable newborns. Donate breast milk is essential for premature, low birth weight and critical ill babies whose mothers are unable to breastfeed. SABR says donor milk can significantly improve survival rates and reduce the risk of serious health issues or complications. Healthy breast milk or healthy breastfeeding mothers with surplus milk encouraged to consider donating to help ensure a steady supply for infants receiving care in neonatal units across the country. There are renewed calls for stricter reinforcement or enforcement of South Africa's liquor laws to curb alcohol-related harm and improve public safety. Stakeholders say stronger compliance measures are needed to address illegal alcohol sales, underage drinking and trading outside permitted hours. They argue that more consistent inspections and enforcement could help reduce alcohol-related violence, road crashes and other social harms. The call also emphasizes the importance of holding non-compliant liquor outlets accountable for promoting responsible alcohol trading practices in communities. The Financial Sector Conduct Authority plans to take stronger action against employees who fail to pay employee pension fund contributions. According to the regulator, about 16,000 employees are listed on non-compliant, with more than 8.3 billion rand owed to pension funds across South Africa. Employers who deliberately withhold these contributions could face criminal prosecution, including possible imprisonment. Labour organizations say non-payment places employees' retirement savings at risk and have welcomed stricter enforcement to ensure employers comply with their legal obligations. And on that legal obligation note, let's have a look at your financial indicators this morning. A short while ago, the rand traded against the US dollar at 16.40, the euro at 18.69, the British pound at 21.94, gold is selling at $4,055.56 a fine ounce. Brent crude is $79.14 a barrel. Bitcoin is currently trading at $62,734.30. This is the compiled by the EFM News team for EFM News. I'm Sebastian Coldridge. Back to you, Jeline. Stay tuned. Your weather report follows shortly. A very good afternoon, a very good morning, actually. Welcome back. Yo, look at the time. It's just after 11 o'clock. Just gave you the news at 11. I'm Sebastian Coldridge on this Monday morning, the 13th of July 2026. We're at the Soup Drive in Knysna, so you can make a turn at 12 o'clock. We're going to be live from Lamco. Come and meet the Soup Drive team and just have some fun with us. Let's have a look at your weather report for the West, North and Southern Cape for today. That is the 13th of July. Oudtshoorn, Durrust and Desert Dorp, minimum of 7 and a max of 19 can be expected with sunny weather. George Mosby Wilderness Neisner. Setsville and played in McBay 9 and 18 with sunny conditions. Albertina Rivers then Heidelberg 7 and 20 with sunny conditions. Colorsdorp Ladies with Zoa 7 and 20 with sunny conditions. Swellen Dam 7 and 19 with sunny conditions. And the Uniondale 8 and a max of 17 with sunny conditions. 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

Rosemore Home for the Aged invites you to our winter dance on Saturday, the 18th of July, 2026. 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
2: Christian Counseling en Oudtshoorn bied aan Level 2 opleiding Love Servanthood and Prayer. 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Die kursus is gratis en almal is baie welkom.
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2: 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Talk to Yvette, 044-874-5085. You can also talk to Reverend Johannes Michels on the following number, 083-967-3172, 083-967-3172, or talk to Auntie Molly on 0633-152-384, 0633-152-384 or 073-618-6913. You're invited to the book launch of Apostle Francia Philander titled Behind the Second Veil. It takes place on Saturday the 25th of July 2026 at the Eagles Nest Ministries International Olympic Drive, Pakkelsdorp in George, from 5 p.m. till 7 p.m. The entry only 300 rand, which includes a meal and the book. For more information, you can make contact with Apostle Francia Philander if you want to buy a ticket or get hold of the book. You can contact Apostle Francia Philander 084-664-7661, 084-664-7661. 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Byeenkomste

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Also to the Hessequa Municipality, Pastor and Mrs. Phyllis from Albertina, Bishop Brian Mirage for keeping the team safe, fit and on the road. During the second week, we are on our way with the support of North Soup, Power Trade, Sasco, Imbo, We Buy Cars, Jam Clothing, Leboa Gas, Martin's Funerals and Megalink to the beautiful Greater Knysna and Langkloof areas. On Monday, 13 July 2026, we are in Knysna at the Hornley Community Hall in Hornley at 6 a.m. and at the Riedendaal Clinic at 12 o'clock. Tuesday, 14 July 2026 in Plettenberg Bay at the New Horizon Taxi Bank, 6 a.m. the Milkwood Educare Center in New Horizon at 12 o'clock. On Wednesday, 15 July 2026 in Tozeranton at the Community Hall at 6 a.m. and the Tozeranton Crèche at 12 o'clock. And on Thursday, 16 July 2026 in Uniondale at the Community Hall at 6 a.m. and at the Royal Shopping Center at 12 o'clock. Come spend time with DJ Sebastian, Ma Sara, Auntie Molly, Blanche Benjamin and Pastor Nyakam Beyaha and the Carpe Diem team and share a warm cup of soup and bread and the best Eden FM music. 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
1: 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We thank the public for their patience, understanding and unwavering support during this challenging period and cannot wait to open our doors once more.
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2: 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Dis mos die Highway Fisheries specialiteit, of course, die lekkerste vis en chips in George.
1: Highway Fisheries sê sy, waar is hulle gelee? My ouens by die week kan ook mos van die lekker vis en chips eet.
2: Highway Fisheries is gelee in Nelson Mandela Boulevard, die ou Sandkraalweg.
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2: 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Wacht, hier is sy nummer. 083-710-7983.
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The time is 1:31. I'm Sebastian Coleridge with the news headlines. Good day. A 43-year-old police detective sergeant has been arrested on charges of corruption and extortion following a covert operation behind the Sasolburg police station in the Free State. A former inquest into the death of Anele Thembe. Has been postponed until September. Proceedings were due to begin on Monday, but were delayed after a presiding magistrate was unable to continue because of an unavoidable medical emergency. And a devastating fire destroyed 10 structures in Melkutsfontein on Saturday night, leaving several families displaced. The Democratic Alliance in the Western Cape has called for stronger action against violent crime and proliferation of illegal firearms following a mass shooting in West Bank, Malmesbury, in which 2 people were killed and 7 others, including an infant, were injured. Former inquest into the death of Anele, and finally, Edinburgh's Tug of War teams delivered a strong performance at the Western Cape Tug of War Championship, returning home after an impressive medal haul. That and your financial indicators all will follow at about 2 o'clock when we give you that complete bulletin at 2. For InFM News, I'm Sebastian Coleridge.

All right, welcome back. Welcome back. I risk it all for you. Totally different version of that song. You know, it's almost time for the news at 2 o'clock. Let's join the English news team.

You're listening to NFM. The time is just after 2 o'clock. I'm Sebastian Coleridge with your news. A good day. A 43-year-old police detective sergeant has been arrested on charges of corruption and extortion following a covert operation behind the Sasolburg police station in the Free State. The arrest was carried out on Friday after allegations that the officer had extorted money from a complainant. The detective is expected to appear in the Sasolburg Magistrate Court on charges. Authorities say investigations into the matter are continuing as part of the efforts to address corruption within the South African Police Service. A formal inquest into the death of Anele Thembe has been postponed until September. Proceedings were due to begin on Monday in the Cape Town Magistrate Court but were delayed after the presiding magistrate was unable to continue because of an unavoidable medical emergency. The inquest is expected to examine the circumstances surrounding Thembe's death in April 2021 and determine the facts of the case. A new date for the continuation of proceedings expected to be confirmed when the matter resumes in September. A devastating fire destroyed 10 structures Malcolm's Fontein on Saturday night, leaving several families displaced. Emergency services responded to the scene, worked to contain the blaze, preventing it from spreading further. The cause of the fire has not yet been confirmed and will be investigated by the relevant authorities. No official information has been released regarding injuries or fatalities. Authorities are assessing the extent of the damage, while affected residents are receiving assistance from local disaster relief and community support services. And the Democratic Alliance in the Western Cape has called for stronger action against violent crime and proliferation of illegal firearms following a mass shooting in West Bank, Malmesbury, in which 2 people were killed and 7 others, including an infant, were injured. The party says law enforcement strengthening operations to remove illegal firearms from communities. It urges that coordinated policing, intelligence-led investigations, and tougher enforcement are essential to curb gun violence and improve public safety. And finally, Eden's Tug of War teams delivered a strong performance at the Western Cape Tug of War Championships, returning home with an impressive medal haul. The competition held on Saturday showcased the region's talent across various divisions, with teams achieving several podium finishes. Their successes reflect the dedication of the athletes, coaching and supporting staff, as well as the continued growth of the sport in the Eden region. The result have strengthened the team's standing ahead of the up national competitions. And with that being said, a look at your financial indicators. A short while ago, the rand trade against the US dollar at 60.40, the euro at 18.69, the British pound at 21.94, gold is selling at $4,055.56 a fine ounce. Brent crude is $79.14 a barrel, and Bitcoin is currently trading at $62,734.30. This is the end of your news bulletin, compiled by the NFM News team. Stay tuned, your weather report follows shortly.

All right, welcome back. A look at your weather report for the West, North and Southern Cape for tonight and tomorrow. That is the 14th of July 2026. Outzone the rust and there's a minimum of 7 and a max of 19 degrees with partly cloudy weather. Moving along to your coastal areas, that is your George Marshall Bay, Wilderness and Eisner, Sedgefield and Plettenberg Bay, 9 and 17 with cloudy conditions. Albertina, that was in Heidelberg, 7 and 18 with partly cloudy weather. And then Calitzdorp, Ladysmith and Zawa, 6 and a max of 21 with partly cloudy weather. Swellendam, 8 and 18 with cloudy conditions. And then moving along to Uniondale, a minimum of 8 and a max of 18 degrees can be expected with sunny conditions. The weather is brought to you then by the Weather Office in Cape Town. You can visit their website for more information at www.saweatherservice.co.za.

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And I think it's so wonderful that things you do to me. And it's 2 minutes away from 3 o'clock. It's my time to say ciao, ciao. I gotta love and leave you. And we're gonna cross over back to our studio in George. And then to Oton. Playing out with this one.

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1: Our thoughts are with the families of those who lost their lives, and we wish those injured, especially the infant caught in this senseless act of violence, a full and speedy recovery. Communities deserve to feel safe in their homes and neighborhoods. The cycle of gun violence will only be broken through effective policing, intelligence-led operations, successful prosecutions, and a relentless commitment to cleaning up crime in the Western Cape.
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1: Good afternoon and welcome back to Eden FM with me, Jade Sateria. Today's guest is one of Africa's most celebrated storytellers whose novel Polygamist has challenged readers, sparked difficult conversations and left many questioning love, marriage, betrayal and forgiveness long after turning the final page. But today we're doing something different. This isn't just an interview you have heard before. We're stepping beyond the pages to meet the mind behind the story, exploring the decisions and emotions and imagination that brought these unforgettable characters to life. Su Nyati, welcome to Eden FM. It's an absolute pleasure to have you with us. Welcome, Su.
0: Thank you. I'm excited to be on your show this afternoon.
1: Thank you so much, Sue. Let's dive in this game. So without giving too much away, Joyce sets in motion a plan that leads Jonasi into sleeping with a woman living with HIV. As the author, why did you decide to take the story to such a dark and dangerous place instead of choosing another form of revenge?
0: So, that wasn't actually my doing. That was the series, the writers on the series, that decided to take that route. So, if you read the book, in the book, the HIV isn't as blatantly, you know, done in that regard. It's not a tool for revenge. It's something that happens as a consequence of the intersections, you know, and the interrelationship. It's sort of weaved into the storyline. And in the book, readers always ask, but who brought it? It becomes a more like whodunit kind of question. Whereas in the film, you see Joyce orchestrates it by hiring almost like a hitman to do the job. But it wasn't like that in the book.
1: Okay.
0: So that's one of the differences in the book and the series.
1: Okay, that's very interesting to hear. And when you write, do you become your characters? Do you ever find yourself thinking or speaking like Joyce or Jonasi long after you've closed your laptop?
0: No. So when I do write, I do become the characters. But I think once the book is over, I stop being in character. It ends there. And I think that's why I've never ever written a sequel, because those characters have never followed me after the story ends. But yes, definitely, that's how I'm able to write without judgment. I can write those characters with empathy because I become a Joyce, I become a Tipa, I become an Essie or Lindani. I inhabit the world they live in. So I become, you know, I live in that world and I live in the story. So definitely I do.
1: Yeah,
0: and that's what makes those characters believable.
1: Yes, and that's a very good thing for an author, because every author hits a wall. What happens when Su Nyati has absolutely no idea what happens in the next chapter? Do you walk away, cry, listen to music, pray, or force yourself to write anyway?
0: No, I walk away. For me, it's always a signal. It's like a navigator when you're going in the wrong direction. It's just, I know it's my head telling you, reroute, you need to rethink whatever it was you're trying to write. So I normally just walk away, give it time, and just rethink the plot or whatever it is, the storyline. It's just my mind telling me this is not working. And so I listen. I don't force it. I just walk away.
1: Okay. And has a character ever surprised you while you were writing, almost as if they made a decision you hadn't planned?
0: Yes, they do. So this actually happened when I was writing An Angel's Demise, which is my fourth novel. I made a decision to kill off a character. She was supposed to die in childbirth. And then the character was like, you can't kill me now. You know, I have to live. And I was like, no, you have to die for the story to move on. And so we had this back and forth with this character. But this was happening in my mind. So I said, okay, fine, I'm going to let you live, you know. And when I let the character live, it led me into another storyline, which was very integral to the plot. So sometimes you have to listen to the characters, like, you know, instead of killing them off, you know. So it happened with that storyline. And me keeping that character alive actually led me to an even more, you know, intriguing storyline that I'd not considered before. So yes, those conversations do happen in our heads as well.
1: Okay. To go back to your social media, I've researched and I've seen people's comments on your Facebook page, and they always, all of them is, ask the same question. How much of a polygamist is inspired by real life? Have you lived parts of this story, witnessed it, or is this entirely a creation of your own imagination?
0: So look, the story was inspired by real life events that I witnessed when I moved to Harare in 2001. I'd been raised in a very conservative Catholic household, you know, raised to believe you got married and lived happily ever after. But when I started working in Harare, I started to encounter a lot of men who were supposedly monogamous, but they were leading polygamous lives. And I've said this before, I was not a stranger to polygamy. My maternal grandfather was a polygamist. He had five wives. And my great-grandfather had 11 wives. So polygamy was rampant on the maternal side of my family. But it was very transparent, open. You know, I said that. Like, everyone knew each other. Everyone knew who was who in the zoo. But this brand of polygamy that I started seeing in Harare was not what I, what the traditional kind that I was familiar with. Because with this kind of polygamy, you had the first wife in Venkulu. Then you had the younger wives. The small houses, they were called small houses.
1: Yes, yes.
0: Who weren't even aware of each other's existence. There was secret, you know, and deception. And for me, I thought that would make an intriguing story. So that's where the actual story, you know, grew from.
1: And that was a very good plot twist as well, though.
0: Yes, because, look, I mean, polygamy is not a new story, but when it's like that, and not transparent, undercover, under lovers, then you, as a writer, have a lot to work with. In spinning a very intriguing tale, and I think for me that was where the interest lay. So look, I've never been married to a polygamist.
1: Okay.
0: I've never been married, so that's not really part of my life that I've experienced. But I'll be honest, as a woman, I probably date.

0: personal experiences.
1: Yes.
0: And I think, at the time of writing the book, I wasn't even aware of the term narcissist.
1: Oh.
0: But I was just writing things that I had seen and experienced as well.
1: Mm.
0: It's only now we are very familiar with that term, but I didn't know it then.
1: Okay, let's just do a quick fire between the two of us. You must choose now, coffee or tea?
0: Coffee.
1: Morning writer or midnight writer?
0: Morning writer.
1: Book or movie?
0: Book.
1: Quiet or music while writing?
0: Quiet.
1: Pen and paper or laptop?
0: Laptop.
1: Beach or mountains?
0: Beach.
1: Okay, here's another fun question for you. Out of every 10 men walking down the street, how many Jonases do you think are out there in real life?
0: Probably 8 out of 10.
1: Okay. And on the other side, how many Joyces do you think are silently carrying marriages that nobody knows are breaking them?
0: 9 out of 10.
1: Okay. Now, let's go for a ad break quickly. We're going to listen to Anita Baker's Same Old Love, and after that, we're going to continue this interview with Miss Sue Nyati.

0: And that was Anita Baker, Same Old Love. And it's a very a good song as well. And it is Sue's song that she has requested. But let's continue with the interview. Do you believe, Sue, every writer leaves a piece of themselves inside every book? If so, where are you hiding inside The Polygamist?
1: Okay, so I would say probably, you know, in each of the characters' quest for agency. I think if you read the book, The Polygamist, you will realize that in the beginning of the book, Joyce, the main protagonist, she doesn't have agency, and that it's her quest to really find her voice and to find herself by the end of the novel. And I think a lot of us go through that journey.
0: And also, imagine you had one final chapter to add to The Polygamist today. Without changing the story, which character would you revisit, and what is the one conversation you still wish readers could witness?
1: So I probably would revisit, Essie.

0: I mean, Celeste, the actor who played AC, said, you know, she felt I was unfair to her. And, you know, maybe I could give AC, you know, maybe, yeah, a more hopeful arc towards the end. Even, yeah, even post,
1: And paint her
0: yeah,
1: more
0: post-Jonathan.
1: Ines.
0: Yes. Because otherwise she walks away being like the biggest loser. You know. Yeah, so maybe, yeah, I would probably add a chapter in Essie's arc.
1: Okay, and which
0: You know, she felt I was unfair to her.
1: mm.
0: And, you know, maybe I could give Essie, you know, maybe, yeah, a more hopeful arc towards the end. Even, yeah, even post,
1: And paint her
0: yeah,
1: more
0: post-Jonathan.
1: Ines.
0: Yes. Because otherwise she walks away being like the biggest loser. You know. Yeah. So maybe yeah, I would probably add a chapter in Essie's arc.
1: Okay, and which talking about characters also, which character do readers misunderstand the most?
0: I honestly don't think there are characters that are misunderstood. Even Jonazi, as vile of a villain that he is. You know, audiences also have some empathy for him. And they see that, you know, there's also a victim in him. And so I think in Essie's arc.
1: Okay, and which talking about characters also, which character do readers misunderstand the most?
0: I honestly don't think there are characters that are misunderstood. Even Jonazi, as vile of a villain that he is, you know, audiences also have some empathy for him. And they see that, you know, there's also a victim in him. And so.
1: And which talking about characters also, which character do readers misunderstand the most?
0: I honestly don't think there are characters that are misunderstood. Even Jonazi, as vile of a villain that he is, you know, audiences also have some empathy for him. And they see that, you know, there's also a victim in him. And so I think most characters, you know, readers and viewers alike, have tried to see the good and bad in both. And I think most viewers as well agree that, look, there were no saints in that whole cast and crew in the story. And that everyone has good and bad. And I think it reflects humanity that we are flawed. You know, there are no perfect people. And
1: It's the
0: it's
1: truth,
0: seeing the
1: yes.
0: strengths and weaknesses in all the characters.
1: Is there one chapter you secretly wish people spoke about more?
0: So I find that there's a chapter where Jonazi, and I think it's probably a triggering chapter, but the violence when he beats up Matipa, I think most people shy away from that. But I would like to see more conversation about that in terms of, because we are sitting with high femicide rates in this country, gender-based violence, and it has happened in closed doors. And you know, no, you know, people are talking, but they're talking more about the cheating and infidelity, but less about the violence,
1: Yeah, that's
0: against
1: actually the
0: women.
1: truth. Yeah, and I hope the listeners today are listening to that part as well. Now, to go back to the author, the mastermind behind this book, Sunyati. Have you ever had to stop writing because a scene became too emotional?
0: I don't stop writing. I always have to write through them, the emotional scenes. And I think this was particularly true of The Gold Diggers, which is my second novel.
1: Okay, so there's a second one coming up.
0: No, it's finished. I mean, I've written three more since this. But The Gold Diggers was a very emotional book for me to write. And I cried a lot during that. In some instances, I was crying so much I couldn't even see the screen through my tears. So when readers say to me, you know, I cried when reading that book, trust me, I also cried when I was writing it. So sometimes, as a writer, I don't have the luxury of walking away from.

0: those difficult scenes, I have to write through them.
1: Yes, yes.
0: And finish them. Yeah.
1: Can you tell our listeners today, everyone knows that you are this smart international author of The Polygamist, but who is Sue really? Not just as a writer, but as a woman.
0: Well, I like to always describe myself as a feisty feminist with a frightfully fertile imagination. And I always say I'm writing my destiny one word at a time as dictated by God. And I think that really sums me up. I mean, before the limelight, I'm pretty much unknown.
1: Mm.
0: I'm a very private person. I like to laugh a lot.
1: Mm.
0: I have a wry sense of humor. And I think if you read The Polygamist, you also get parts of that. But I'm a very, I mean, look, I've had to become extroverted because of the career choices. I mean, now it's not enough just to write and kind of, you know, disappear behind the scenes. You have to be out there.
1: Mm.
0: But yeah, generally, you know, I like, you know, quite intimate, you know, circles. I'm not really out there. And I don't want to be out there. And I generally like to mind my own business and live my world as a writer.
1: yeah, that's actually a good thing, though. A lot of people out there, they say that you have, or The Polygamist, the series, has painted the picture that all men are like a Jonasi. What is your take on that?
0: No, not all men are Jonasi, but I think we have a lot of Jonasi.
1: Mm.
0: You know,
1: definitely.
0: I'd like to think there's still some good guys out there, and I don't want you know, women to leave that book or leave the series, watching the series, thinking, you know, it's a hopeless world.
1: Mm.
0: There are still some good men out there. They may be hiding, but you know, they are there. And I think they have to be found. So I don't want to discredit. I think, listen, I'm not saying relationships are a right or marriage is bad. There are beautiful marriages out there that we can all learn from and emulate. But there are also those marriages, like the ones we see with Jonasi and Cole. And unfortunately, those are the ones that are more common and the ones that we witness, yeah.
1: And if the series can continue, perhaps with a season 2, we don't know. What do you think will can happen more, because Jonasi is dead at the end of the of season 1? So what can happen more out there? Because I also saw at the last episode his child is going into his footprints, I think. So what is your take on that? What can happen in a season 2?
0: I mean, I think for me, with the season 2, would probably spotlight the children, if there ever was a season 2. And it would be, does he become his father, or does he change his ways? I mean, that would be interesting, because do we really want to see another repeat of Jonasi? Or do we want to see someone, you know, redemption of the man and changing his ways with an introspection and accountability? I think that would make a nicer story.
1: Yeah.
0: Because the problem is we don't want to keep replicating the sins of our fathers. And I think we need to start to change so that we can have a healthier society and that we don't pass generational trauma from one generation to the next.
1: To the next, yes.
0: Yeah.
1: And if you could sit down with Jonasi, if he's sitting with you in front of you today, what is the one sentence Sue Nyati would say to him?
0: I'd say you need to get healing. Heal. Not sexual healing.
1: Yeah.
0: But, you know, mental and emotional healing. Yeah.
1: And were you trying to punish Jonasi or force readers to confront the consequences of his own choices?
0: No. I wasn't trying to punish him. Yeah. It's to force readers to confront the consequences of his choices. Because, you know, in life we are the sum of our choices, whether good or bad. And that's why we need to choose wisely. And unfortunately, you know, depending on how you're raised, you're going to end up making bad choices. And I think, you know, Jonasi did make bad choices. And also, he wasn't equipped to make better choices. When it comes to love, he didn't receive love growing up. So how did he, you know, how do you give love when you don't know how to, you don't know what it looks like or feels like? So he's also a victim in that sense.
1: Yeah, and can I also comment on this one? Because I saw that the character Jonasi, he actually came through the worst in his past as well. You worked hard to get where he is at that certain point.
0: Yeah.
1: So what is your take when it comes to Joyce knowing him and Essie as well? Not Essie's other wife. So what is your take on that part of Jonas's world where he grew up and how he grew up, the emotional stigma around it? What is your take on that?
0: But also remember, they were all young.
1: Mm.
0: I mean, Joyce is very young when she meets Jonasi. She's also a teenager, 16, 17. What do you know at that age?
1: Mm.
0: You don't even know yourself. So a lot of, you know, it's a lot of us, we also don't know ourselves. We end up in relationships with other people who don't know themselves. So it's, you're literally like fumbling in the dark, looking for the light.
1: Mm.
0: And that's also Essie. I mean, she was there for Jonasi.
1: Mm.
0: She loved him in the only way she knew. She supported him and was hoping that he would reciprocate.
1: Mm.
0: And he did in some way. He did. I mean, he lived up to his promises. But he was never there for her.
1: Mm.
0: And she was hidden. She was like second best. And it's also her, you know, her self-esteem issues as well.
1: Mm.
0: And knowing her background, having had a relationship where she was left pregnant. And maybe she thought she wasn't good enough for anything better than what she had.
1: Mm.
0: So we also need to understand the character motivation.
1: Yes, yes, yes.
0: And that's what really drives them to make the choices that they make.
1: They make, yes. So the last question now is, one day, many years from now, someone picks up the polygamous for the very, very first time. What do you hope they say after reading the final page?
0: I hope they can look back and think, your people then were messed up.
1: Mm.
0: Thankfully, we're not like this. You know, I hope that, you know, generations will have learned from our mistakes.
1: Mm.
0: Because the thing is, I wrote this book in 2010.
1: Mm.
0: And it's been over, what, 16 years?
1: Yeah.
0: And people still resonate with it, which means nothing has changed in our society. So I'm hoping that generations will come pick it up or think, yo, that lot was messed up. We're so much better than that.
1: Mm.
0: We do better. You know, and hopefully people who have done the work on themselves, so we can have a better society.
1: Yeah,
0: I want society to get better and healthier.
1: Mm, mm.
0: And I want people to look back and think, yeah, we've come a long way from those days.
1: And before we wrapped up this interview, what advice do you have for young writers out there and listening today?
0: I just say to them, don't give up. If you have a dream to write, write against or adversity, against all odds, because that's what I did. I mean, the polygamous was rejected by many publishers.
1: Mm-hmm.
0: But I still went on and self-published. And look at us now, you know. And I didn't stop at writing the polygamous. I mean, when it came out, it didn't really take off.
1: Mm.
0: But I continued writing.
1: Yeah.
0: I wrote The Gold Diggers in 2018, A Family Affair in 2020, and Angel's Demise in 2024. Mm. I've been writing.
1: Yeah.
0: And it's only now that, you know, the spotlight is on me as a writer.
1: Yeah, and that's actually a good thing.
0: Later.
1: Yes. Yes.
0: Yeah.
1: Yes. So yeah, thank you so thank you so much, Sue. I really appreciate me, the whole Eden FM team. We appreciate your time you gave out today in your busy schedule to actually talk with us. And thank you for allowing us into the mind behind The Polygamist. Today wasn't only about a best-selling novel, it was about the courage to tell stories that challenge us, unsettle us, and ultimately help us better understand ourselves and the people around us. So thank you so much, Sunyati.
0: It's a pleasure. Thank you, Jade. I loved our conversation.
1: Thank you. Now we're going back to the studio in Oudtshoorn with Paul. And before we do that, we're going just to play a song by Atlantic Star, Bring It Back Home again. And it's also a Sue Nyati favorite. Enjoy, and we will see and talk again. Toodaloo!
0: Bye.

Wow, what an incredible conversation that was. Our very own Jade Soteria in conversation with the brilliant mind behind The Polygamist, Sue Nyati. And today the journey was unpacked. Yeah, the journey was unpacked from book to screen. Thank you very much, Sue, for letting us in. And Jade, well done. This is Community Radio Station at its best. Eden FM, good afternoon.

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Also to the Hessequa Municipality, Pastor and Mrs. Phyllis from Albertinia, Bishop Brian Mirage for keeping the team safe, fit and on the road. During the second week, we are on our way with the support of Norsoup, Powertrain, Sasco, Imbo, We Buy Cars, Jam Clothing, Laboa Gas, Martin's Funerals and Megalink to the beautiful Greater Knysna and Langkloof areas. On Monday, 13 July 2026, we are in Knysna at the Hornley Community Hall in Hornley at 6 a.m. and at the Riddendal Clinic at 12 o'clock. Tuesday, 14 July 2026 in Plettenberg Bay at the New Horizon Taxi Rank, 6 a.m. the Milkwood Educare Center in New Horizon at 12 o'clock. 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Come spend time with DJ Sebastian, Ma Sara, Auntie Molly, Blanche Benjamin and Pastor Nyakam Beyacher and the Carpe Diem team and share a warm cup of soup and bread and the best Eden FM music. 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
2: Is jy bekommerd oor die kwaliteit van jou drinkwater? 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

0: So welcome to be part of the Afternoon Drive show on a Monday afternoon between 4:30 and 5. And on a Monday, thank you to the George Municipality for bringing this time slot to our radio, and specifically also to our residents in the broader George area. And so wonderful to have with me in studio today Sisanda, Superintendent Parks and Recreation, and also in charge of maintenance if it comes to our sidewalks, municipal or public open spaces, and beautification and landscaping. There you have it, a mouthful that we have. Let me first welcome you to Eden FM. Good afternoon.
1: Good afternoon. Thank you for having me.
0: It's wonderful to have you here with us. And I know maybe today was a very hectic Monday. Always Monday is always a hectic day. But we make the best of it.
1: Definitely.
0: We're making the best of it. But

0: Outries, our jorts area, our municipal area for that matter, and maybe some of the things that listeners or community members have questions about and don't understand. Maybe they will get some more clarification on our conversation this afternoon. But wonderful to have you part of our show today. My first question, and I want to start off and I know, knowing that you are part of a team responsible when it comes to tree maintenance on sidewalks, municipal, public, open spaces, and specifically the beautification and landscaping in the broader George area. A topic that often generates a lot of public interest is the falling or pruning of trees in our communities. We're talking about the George community at this moment. Residents sometimes become concerned when they see mature trees being cut down. Can you maybe explain to us why the municipality sometimes has to remove or heavily prune trees, and what factors are considered before making this decision? Mm-hmm.
1: Well, the first thing is that, first and foremost, George Municipality understands that the residents value the trees in the sidewalks and in the green spaces. And we can appreciate that tree felling can be quite an emotional issue. But just for the consideration of the public, yeah. Trees are never just removed for the sake of removing. There's a criteria that we follow when we do removal. A tree, there will always be a municipal official that will go and do an assessment if a tree has been reported, or if we happen to pass by a tree, whether old or mature, sort of like that. So we do a proper assessment, and then in that assessment, we check if the tree is dying, if it's a unstable, or if it's a risk of falling, if it's causing damages to any structures or sidewalks, that sort of stuff. So, but the decision is not always to remove immediately. Mm-hmm. We first assess if we can do maintenance, which would include tree pruning or trimming or even root pruning in some cases, depending on how severe the case may be. Yeah. So removal is usually the last step. So if a tree is then removed, it's most likely due to the fact that there's nothing else that can be done. So we take pride in the trees of George. And we want to conserve as much as possible. We do not want to remove more trees already, especially after the incident with the disaster. So we're trying to conserve as much as possible. So trees are removed based on those reasons of, yes.
0: Mm-hmm. And looking at the different factors for that matter.
1: Yes.
0: We also often hear about invasive or alien species that consume large amount of water and also have an impact on our local environment. Can you explain the difference between indigenous or alien trees and why concern foreign species are removed as part of the environmental management?
1: Well, George Municipality, I must say, is committed to protecting and restoring indigenous biodiversity. However, the difference between indigenous trees is that they occur naturally in the area, and they provide the very valuable habitat for local birds, your insects, as well as wildlife. Whereas with certain alien or invasive species, they consume a very large amount of water, more than our indigenous species. They spread aggressively, they displace our indigenous vegetation, and they're also a risk to fire. They're basically a fire risk. So that's basically where the difference is. Our municipality, we are currently managing alien vegetation in accordance with the national environmental legislation. Our objective is not obviously to remove every foreign tree, however

0: However, it is to make sure that we manage invasive species that negatively impact the environment.
1: You tune to Eden FM. This is your voice in paradise, and this time slot made possible by the George Municipality. And I have in studio with me Sasanda, Superintendent Parks and Recreation, and also in charge of tree maintenance on the sidewalks, municipal or public open spaces, and also the beautification and landscaping at the George Municipality. We're going for an ad break. Coming back, we will continue our talk this afternoon, and we're going to also focus on the storms that we have and what the municipality's outcome and the way forward is, also with our devastation that we had a few months or two mm-hmm. ago, and in May, eh?
0: Yes.
1: And how things are going. But let's first go for an ad break.
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0: Dis die Meet in George bring vir jou die beste middelmaand aanbiedinge. Kom kry nou jou pokpacks teen slegs R84.95 per kilogram. Ou kraalwors teen slegs R89.95 per kilogram. Mis die Meet patties R84.95 per kilogram. Cheese Vienna's R89.95 per kilogram. Chicken leg quarters R64.95 per kilogram. En kom kry ons spesiale aanbod op lean mince. Koop 3 kilogram of meer vir slegs R98.95 per kilogram. Solank voorrade hou. Mr. Meat, ons is oop vir jou gerief. Besoek ons nou in die Budget Center in Wellington Straat, George. Skakel ons by 044-874-2045. Ons plaas vleis op jou bord, altyd teen die regte prys.
1: This is your voice in paradise. Wonderful to have you part of our conversation this afternoon. On a Monday with the George Municipality, and in studio with me, Sisanda, Superintendent Parks and Recreation. I'm just going to leave it there for now. But it's wonderful to have this conversation about trees, about fallen trees, pruning, cutting of trees, and the view of the municipality and why it has been done a certain way. I said before our break, we are going to focus, or just having a conversation, continuing on what we have discussed in our talk. Following the recent storm or strong winds that we experienced in George, many residents noticed damage or fallen trees. And how does the department identify trees that are disastered or structurally unsound or pose a threat or danger to the public? And what processes are followed to ensure public safety? I know you did mention some of the things, but maybe just elaborate on it more. And if listeners just tune in to our talk, please.
2: Yeah. So what we've been focusing on recently with regards to all the trees that have fallen or potentially falling. We do assessments. We've been doing assessments with regards to, okay, what is now the condition of the tree? Mm-hmm. So there's a couple of things that we check, basically, which would include your structural weakness, which is the stem. How is the main tree standing? Is it leaning? Are there any falling branches? Is the tree uprooted? You know, we've come across cases where a tree is uprooted, meaning that there's some of the roots that are exposed. And some of those trees can actually be saved. So you don't need to remove immediately. Mm-hmm. But however, we check in terms of the risk around that tree. If then it's posing a risk to structure, it might fall on the sidewalk causing blockages, or it might eventually fall. So in some cases, those trees have been considered in terms of removal. Obviously, storm damages. Some trees have just been cut, shot down from the wind, and so those trees we have been removing, and hope that answers.
1: Yeah, it does. So residents may not realize that tree management is governed by legislation. Can you maybe explain how the department operates within the structure of national environmental regulations when dealing with indigenous and protected trees, as well as alien invasive species? Can we talk about that, please? And maybe what the municipal office is doing and about this, especially making sure that they still in the boundaries of legislation.
2: Yeah. So our department operates on a tree management which is governed by the very strict national environmental legislations and regulations. So we don't usually just remove trees, especially those that protected, because you will find in some instances that there are protected trees that you need a special permit for removal, and that permit we follow the due processes by contacting DFFE. There's an official that's based in Knysna. In the case where we had recently with the storms, we had to do an emergency application so that we can be able to remove the trees that are already hazard or have fallen. Because without that, you are still breaking the law. So it's very important to get the necessary paperwork that where needed. So we always make sure that we follow the very strict legislation and regulations. We also have the tree committee, which we work hand in hand with in terms of advising. They are a community members that that also are quite important role players in the green sector.
1: You tune to Eden FM. This is your voice in paradise. In studio with me, Sasanda. We're talking about the trees, our environment in general, and telling our listeners and talking to our listeners about the importance of conserving as well before removing, if I can put it like that. Now, Sasanda, once a tree has been removed, what happened next? Does the municipality replace trees where appropriate? And how do you decide which species are planted to ensure they are suitable for droughts, environment and climate?
2: Currently, our department is working on a master plan, basically a tree master plan, which is looking at replacing and planting of new trees in and around George. Mm-hmm. So that we look at all the old trees that were removed during the time where we had short hole borers. There's a lot of trees that had to be removed that time. Mm-hmm. Now with the disaster, that will also be now looked at. So our focus is not to totally wipe out exotic trees or aliens, but our main goal is to make sure that we plant locally indigenous trees in and around George area. Focus is also looking at the right tree for the right place. Mm-hmm. We're not looking at just planting any random tree on a sidewalk. It's very important to look at, let's say there's a, most people will know Otenekwe yellowwood. Otenekwe yellowwood, it's a tree that you do not want to plant next to a sidewalk or boundary wall. Okay. You'd rather plant that in an open space where there's enough open space, basically.
1: Understand.
2: But then there's trees that are suitable for sidewalks. So this is now the way forward in terms of now for future, making sure that we replace with good suitable plants in all the various areas. For those people in the communities that are looking at replacing trees currently, there is a recommended tree list that our department was working on.
1: Okay.
2: People can access that on the George Municipality website. They can have a look at what type of trees that they can look for their areas. If you want to plant in your garden for a nice shade, if you have a big garden, again, in the sidewalks, everywhere. There are quite a few recommendations. So the information is out there for people to have a look at.
1: As we conclude our conversation, we only have a few minutes left. What message would you like to share with the residents of George about making use of our parks and recreational facilities?
2: I basically want to emphasize now just on my point that I was talking on. We encourage all residents in various communities to support this tree planting initiative of planting suitable indigenous tree species for a greener future. I'm sure we all want to make sure that trees don't die, and we want to leave a legacy for the future generations. Mm-hmm. Yeah.
1: Sasanda, thank you once again for joining me in studio this afternoon. And thank you for giving us a clear understanding of how the municipality is working if it comes to our environment, if it comes to our parks, our trees specifically, having this storm a few months ago, and seeing what the municipality is doing to make sure that we still conserve and look after the trees that are still in our communities. But I think it's important, as our community members, specifically here in the George municipal area, go to the website, go and view the list of different trees that are recommended for you to plant inside of your yard or even outside in your area, or municipal sidewalk for that matter. But make contact also with the department, and they will also be assisting you to make the best choice if it comes to the different trees or species to be planted. You must have a wonderful day, and thank you once again.
2: Thank you.
1: You tune to Eden FM. This is your voice in paradise. I'm going to cross over back to our Oudtshoorn studio. Paula Moss is there with you, and also your news bulletin here on Eden FM, your voice in paradise. Paul, over to you.

0: Thank you, my colleague Jason Stanley, for handling the business of the day when it comes to the George Municipality slot. Thank you very much, Jason Stanley. Eden FM, we are getting ready for the 5 o'clock news, weather and financial indicators in Ishikawa. Straight after the ad break. Thank you.
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It is 5 o'clock and here is Nazar Gulwal with your news, weather and financial indicators. 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
1: According to reports available, police responded to a scene at zone 7 in Tembalethu when they found the body of a woman inside a sack with multiple open wounds. The victim was declared dead by paramedics on scene. A 43-year-old woman was later arrested. She remains in police custody and is facing a murder charge. The motive for the killing is under investigation. Investigation continues.
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2: Due to the recent lifting of the R328 road closure, Oudtshoorn Municipality is delighted to announce the official reopening of South Africa's oldest tourist attraction, the Kango Caves, on Saturday the 11th of July 2026. We thank the public for their patience, understanding and unwavering support during this challenging period and cannot wait to open our doors once more.
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3: This announcement demonstrates that the Western Cape government continues to innovate where others simply criticize. Rather than abandoning the project, we are adapting it to meet today's housing realities and creating a sustainable bridge from renting to owning. Affordable housing must respond to the realities facing working families. If the market changes, government must innovate. This approved model keeps homes occupied, protects taxpayers' investment, and most importantly, gives more qualifying families a genuine opportunity to become homeowners. That is what responsible government looks like.
0: Iqela lezemidlalo United FC yaseHorn lisintshatsheli zetumente yiNaizna Oyster Festival emva kokubetha iSmart United kwibala lezemidlalo iLorry Park ngecawa. 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

0: That was an Aussie Global with your 5 o'clock news, the weather and the financial indicators in Isikhosa. It is now exactly 7 minutes past 5. Welcome to the last hour of the drive.
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2: Hou op om geld te mors op advertenties wat mense vergeet. 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Live op die lig en live ter plaatse. 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

Elon FM, are you with me on this one? It is Nevi with a song of hope. Come on, Eden FM. Yes, indeed. Oh my God, what a song, what a tune. 70 minutes past the hour of 5. Good afternoon, welcome to The Drive. It is your Hopska Dops, taking you home, taking you to work, or keeping you safe. Oh, at home, where you are tuning to your number one

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0: Zal ons dan nou zo nostalgisch raken bij die maandagmiddag. 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

Soup, Powertrain, Sasco, Imbo, We Buy Cars, Jam Clothing, Laboa Gas, Martin's Funerals and Megalink to the beautiful Greater Knysna and Langkloof areas. 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Come spend time with DJ Sebastian, Ma Sara, Auntie Molly, Blanche Benjamin and Pastor Malcolm de Jager and the Carpe Diem team and share a warm cup of soup and bread and the best Eden FM music. 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

Greetings, everyone, in the wonderful name of my Lord Jesus Christ. My name is Pastor Nosipho Moyikwa. We're getting our scripture today in the book of Philippians, chapter 4, verse 11. It reads this: "Not that I speak in regard to need, for I have learnt in whatever state I am to be content." Let's pray. Father, in the name of Jesus, thank you that you are God. You know everything about us, O God. I pray that you bless us as we listen to the message. In Jesus' name, amen. I would love to encourage somebody today with the scripture, Philippians 4, verse 11. Hallelujah. You know, it's very important to be content. Hallelujah. In whatever state you are today, be content, be grateful, so that you are able to come out of that situation. Hallelujah. We look at the apostle, you know, of God, talking to the church, Philippians church, and he was encouraging them. He himself, he went through so many challenges, but within that, he had faith in God. So I want to encourage you today that your situation may not be satisfying for now, but it's very important to remain positive. Use whatever that you have at the moment. Use it in excellence so that God may help you and carry you to the next level where God is taking you. Hallelujah. Your situation is just temporal. It is not forever. Amen. Learn to be content. The very person that you wish to be, you might not know the hardships and the suffering that that person, or the challenges that person is going through. You are unique. You are yourself. Hallelujah. Amen. In that situation, thank God. Hallelujah. Always be grateful. Always be joyful. Always thank God in whatever situation you find yourself in. Amen. The apostle of God, he had faith in God. Hallelujah. He speaks from experience. And I'm saying to you that today, whatever situation you find yourself, speak over yourself, speak to your situation, enjoy and appreciate where God has placed you. Amen. Stop complaining. Complaining doesn't change anything. Hallelujah. But once you take a positive step, it changes your situation. Murmuring doesn't help anyone. Hallelujah. But if you can stand in faith, knowing who God is, he will take you through that situation. Be strong, be focused. Hallelujah. Have faith, believe that your situation is not there to stay forever. God bless you.

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Also to the Hessequa Municipality, Pastor and Mrs. Phyllis from Albertina, Bishop Brian Mirage for keeping the team safe, fit and on the road. During the second week, we are on our way with the support of Nor Soup, Power Trade, Sasco, Imbo, We Buy Cars, Jam Clothing, Laboa Gas, Martin's Funerals and Megalink to the beautiful Greater Knysna and Langkloof areas. On Monday, 13 July 2026, we are in Knysna at the Hornley Community Hall in Hornley at 6 a.m. and at the Riddendal Clinic at 12 o'clock. Tuesday, 14 July 2026, in Plettenberg Bay at the New Horizon Taxi Rank, 6 a.m., the Moakwood Educare Center in New Horizon at 12 o'clock. 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And on Thursday, 16 July 2026, in Uniondale at the Community Hall at 6 a.m. and at the Royale Shopping Center at 12 o'clock. Come spend time with DJ Sebastian, Ma Sara, Auntie Molly, Blanche Benjamin and Pastor Malcolm Bejager and the Carpe Diem team and share a warm cup of soup and bread and the best Eden FM music. 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

The Rosemore Home for the Aged invites you to our winter dance on Saturday, the 18th of July, 2026. 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

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I'm Advocate Madeline Skeppers-Olifant, founder of Legally You. Before we begin, listener discretion is advised. Tonight's discussion includes reference to crime, violence, and the criminal justice system. This program is presented for legal education and awareness only. It is not legal advice. If you require legal assistance, please consult a qualified legal practitioner or consult the relevant authorities. Tonight we discuss a crime that many people have heard about, but a few truly understand. Perjury. The crime of deliberately lying under oath. Whether you are a witness, complainant, accused person, police official, or simply a member of the public. Understanding perjury is essential because the justice system depends on honesty. The truth is in the foundation of justice. When people deliberately lie under oath, innocent people can be imprisoned, guilty people can walk free, victims never receive justice, and the public confidence in our courts are undermined. But all of this after a short ad break.

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and Malawi. There's a train that comes from Zambia and Zimbabwe. There's a train that comes from Angola and Mozambique, from Lesotho, from Botswana, from Swaziland, from all the hinterlands of Southern and Central Africa. This train carries young and old African men who are conscripted to come and work on contract in the gold and mineral mines of Johannesburg and its surrounding metropolis.

earth when they are digging and drilling for that shiny, mighty, evasive stone, or when they dish that mishmash-mash food into their iron plates with the iron shovel, or when they sit in their stinky, funky, filthy, flea-ridden barracks and hostels, and they think about the loved ones they may never see again, because they might already have been forcibly removed from where they last left them, or wantonly murdered in the dead of night by roving and marauding gangs of no particular origin. We are told. They think about their lands and their herds that were taken away from them with the gun and the bomb and the tear gas and the Gatling and the cannon. And when they hear that choo-choo train, a chugging and a pumping and a smoking and a pushing and a pumping, crying and a steaming and a chicken and a what? They always curse and they curse the coal train that brought them to Johannesburg.